Remember the lake and the moonlight. Remember you shivered and shone. I'll never forget what you looked like on that night. But I know that time is gonna take me

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And push your hands up in the air, wave like you just don't care.

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I am tired. My heart is sick and sad.

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See, I'm in love with how your soul's a mix of chaos and art, and how you never try to keep them apart.

0: I guess you moved on really easily.
1: Der Musikmix deines Lebens. Das ist Maximal Radio.